choosing you. Healed my whole body, left doctors confused, and traded my life. 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

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This is why we pray, not my will, but thy will be done. Hallelujah. 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
2: 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Here's some pain medicine. Let's go!

0: Praise Party. Welcome to this week's edition of the Weekend Praise Party. Santoria Black here with you. It's our Stellar Awards Week wrap-up. We had so many great interviews that we're going to talk about, not just at the Stellar Awards, but at the different showcases as well. So we'll be speaking with quite a few people over the next couple of weeks. And Nesby coming up on the show, and we're going to tell you about a great restaurant that we went to during our Sunday dinner segment. Let's get things started off with Fred Hammond here on the Weekend Praise Party.
1: Y'all got it.

0: Music by Ahsahn Bonham here on the Weekend Praise Party. We had a chance to speak with him, as a matter of fact, during Stellar Awards Week. We'll have that interview coming up next week on the show. Hey, good morning, good afternoon, good evening, whenever you are listening and wherever you are listening. Thank you so much for joining us. Man, we had an incredible time out in Charlotte, into several showcases, a couple of new ones that we had a chance to go to as well. The IM Radio Showcase was great. Miss Peaches and her entire staff doing a great job. And so, look, just really a great time. And let's kind of start with Uncle G's Showcase. That was on Thursday evening. Man, so many great artists that came by. We will have some interviews with some of the artists that we had a chance to speak with there. Some new artists as well, man, and just some tremendous independent projects that are going to be coming out really, really soon. The masterclasses were great. Stellar Awards Plus, man, A+. For you guys, because that is a tremendous experience for those of you who did not have a chance to go to some of these workshops, and of course the opening conversation, it was just really, really great. So Stellar Awards Plus, you guys do an amazing job with that experience. The basketball game, obviously, man, so many people attended there. That was sold out. The comedy show was sold out. Griff is hilarious. If you haven't had a chance to see him, you need to go on his Instagram page, because he is absolutely hilarious. So just really a great time. We're going to be breaking that down over the next couple of weeks and tell you about some of the great things we had a chance to do and some of the places we had a chance to go to, including a place that we're going to talk about next week that is really good for kids who have autism. So want to talk about that as well. Got to take a break. When we come back, more on the way here on the Weekend Praise Party.
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Back on the weekend praise party, you know, Urban Soul Cafe had four events in 4 days during Stellar Awards weekend. I had the opportunity to be at two of those events. The White and Denim event that was there was incredible. Really an informal type of atmosphere. A lot of people came out. J.J. Harrison was there. Of course, we saw Chris Wesley and Undignified Praise. They're out of Dallas. I mean, just so many great people, great choirs that were there. And then, of course, on that Sunday, Socialize was great. It was at a Cajun restaurant over in Charlotte that we'll be talking about next week. And I had a chance to co-host it with Aldrin McCullen, who is just incredible when it comes to gospel media. All right, we're going to get back to more music. A couple of artists that I had a chance to interview this past week that we had a chance to see, Mike Teezy and MC Nice. We're going to hear music by both of those artists and then an interview with MC Nice. So it's right here on the Weekend Praise Party.

0: Hey, welcome back to Charlotte, North Carolina. I am here with a great friend. You hear his music on the Weekend Praise Party. It is MC Nice. How you doing, brother?
1: Oh, man, we officially in the building. Yeah. We out here, but representing the Queen City.
0: Man, look, it is great to be here in Charlotte. Talk about the first year that Stellar's been here. You've been to a lot of Stellar events. It's been great.
1: Yeah, man, it's been really great. People's here is fantastic. And I like the fact that being more inclusive of Christian hip hop.
0: Yeah, and to talk about that, because, you know, we do a lot more with Christian hip hop on our station now. As a matter of fact, we're getting ready to have a Christian hip hop show. Talk about the evolvement of Christian hip hop.
1: Well, you know, gospel is the good news, right? And so everybody's got good news. You know what I'm saying? It's just a way of displaying it. And in Christian rap, we display it in rhythmic form. And so when you think about traditional gospel, you know what I mean? And then you got contemporary, you know, there's no way that Christian rap should be left out. You know, but you gonna say something? No, so yeah, so Christian rap shouldn't be left out because at the end of the day, we're telling a testimony, right? We're giving you our testimony, and 9 times out of 10 people live through our music or live through a soundtrack. Music is the soundtrack to people's lives.
0: When you look at Christian hip hop, not only do you have that, but you also have your own station, and you've been very influential in the gospel community by your format.
1: Yeah, you know, for me, it's about highlighting, not just, you know, Christian rap has always been known as, or not known, people thought it to be just, you know, pop rap. Like it was corny and whatever, but you know, I mean, tonight we got Childlike CeCe performing, who's probably one of the good rappers in the culture, one of the greatest ones, right? We got Aaron Cole performing, you know, so it's like we having our highlight artists at the it being highlighted, and that's the beauty about that. I think there are two great representations that's going to help usher in more.
0: You know, how does it feel that you've been so influential on how the industry looks at hip hop? You know, and I know you've gone through your own battles in getting that to happen. Talk about that perseverance.
1: Yeah, you know, at the end of the day, for any great achievement, someone has to be the first to do it. So why not me?
0: Yeah.
1: Or why not you? You know, and that's what it boils down to is that I get this, you know, my mother, God rest her soul, was saying that my ancestors got beat so that I could vote. Yeah. Right? So it's like, but we don't recognize none of them. And then when I see people saying, I ain't voting, I'm like, you don't understand what that took and why that's important. So when you come to Christian rap and this, that, and the third, you may not hear of me or know of me, but I'm helping pushing so that others can walk.
0: Tell everybody how they can get your station and, of course, follow you on social media.
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0: And guess what? Those stations, Darren Freeman has a lot to do with those, by the way. And he won a Stellar Award.
1: He won. So we won. That's what I'm talking about.
0: MC Nice joined us, man. It's always a pleasure seeing you, man.
1: Yeah, appreciate you.
0: All right, MC Nice joining us here on the Weekend Praise Party. We'll take a time out. Back after this.
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0: song of the week here on the Weekend Praise Party, and this one comes from Kelosophy. She is a contemporary hip-hop artist from the great state of North Carolina. She is known and admired for her distinctive sound, powerful lyricism, melodic storytelling, and ability to inspire audiences worldwide. Man, I heard this song. It is incredible. It is called Road to Damascus. It's Kelosophy, our new song of the week here on the Weekend Praise Party.
1: Yo, we about to take this journey. We about to take this walk down a road to Damascus.

0: What's good, brothers and sisters? This is Kirk Franklin. Keep that dial locked to the weekend praise party with Santoria Black. Let's go.
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1: The GSU Tigers battle the PV Panthers. 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

0: Back on the weekend, Praise Party, Santoria Black here with you. And this is the Sunday Dinner segment. Today we're going to talk about a place that we went to during our time in Charlotte during Stellar Awards Week. And it's called Nana Morrison Soul Food. Now, this place is absolutely incredible. You've got two different types of plates you can get. You can get the small or you can get the large plate. But they have so many different varieties of chicken. So if you like chicken, this is definitely the place that you go. You got fried, you got jerk, you got baked, you got barbecue. So there's so many different types of chicken. They got some fantastic catfish. And then, of course, they have specials throughout the week. Meatloaf, they got tetrazzini. They've got all kinds of great food and their sides. So we got to talk about that because sometimes it's the sides that can fall a little bit short. So let's talk about those. Macaroni and cheese, green beans. They've got dressing. They've got something called curry chicken rice. Now, it's got a little kick to it, but it is really, really good. Of course, they've got great dressing. And then here's the surprise. You get to the end of the line, and you look inside that case, and there is grape and red Kool-Aid. I'm not kidding you. It just shocked us, and we were just like, wait a minute. Is that Kool-Aid in a bottle? And they said yes, and I said, well, the food spirits are with us. And so, of course, we tried the grape Kool-Aid and the red Kool-Aid. They've got just a ton of desserts. We just got the banana pudding. My wife got the sweet potato pie. And so, look, if you are in Charlotte, this place is near the airport, by the way. I mean, you literally see planes closely landing when you're at this place called Nana Morrison's in Charlotte, North Carolina. So make certain that you're going by there. It is really, really good. So I'm just going to run down the menu for you so you know when you go out there, you know exactly what to do. So if you're out there, C-Stage Radio fans, you're not too far from this in Charlotte. So this is what we are talking about here. You've got daily specials with chicken Alfredo. You've got bourbon chicken, meatloaf, turkey wings, jerk chicken wings, smothered meatballs, and pulled barbecue chicken. You know, not really bad as far as the actual size of the plate or the price. When you talk about the amount of food you get, I mean, I ate for almost 2.5 days on this food. So you got some good prices there. Again, great desserts, carrot cake, strawberry cake, coconut, pineapple cake, sweet potato pie, plain cheesecake, just so many things that you need to try out there. Nana Morrison Soul Food in Charlotte, North Carolina is really, really good. Great atmosphere. Really just nice, and you can tell that they do a lot of great business. So definitely recommend it if you go out there to Charlotte, Nana Morrison's Soul Food in Charlotte, North Carolina. All right, got to take a break. When we come back, we'll have more interviews from our Stellar Award coverage. Of course, coming up at the end of the show, we'll talk to the great Ann Nesby about her music and, of course, the great things that she's been doing. It is the Stellar Awards wrap-up right here on the Weekend Praise Party. Back after this.
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0: It's the second hour of the Weekend Praise Party. We are so glad that you could join us. We've got our random choice of the week coming up. Got some exciting guests this hour. But first of all, it's our main man, DJ Miles Franklin, with the Weekend Praise Party Mix. Let's roll, y'all.
1: What's up, y'all? I'm Erica Campbell, and I'm listening to DJ Miles Franklin. Keep it locked.

0: rhythm. Yeah, the thing turn up.
1: Well, I'm finally free and I'm happy.

0: DJ Miles Franklin from the Windy City here on the Weekend Praise Party. Make sure that you go out on his Instagram page, follow him, support him. And if you're in the Windy City area, the Chicagoland, Southern Wisconsin, Northern Illinois, Western Indiana, all out through there, man, he can make sure that your gospel event is off the chain. Make sure that you go ahead and support him and get him out there, man. He is incredible. All right, good morning, good afternoon, good evening, whenever you are listening and wherever you are listening. We thank you so much for joining us. We've got so much to tell you about, but let's get to our random choice of the week. Summertime, summer. That means when you go out there, you got a lot of great things that are going on, lots of great dishes. You got barbecues, family reunions, you got soul food. But, you know, it's really about a time about getting that grill out, right? But one of the things that happens is you got to have something that's refreshing to drink. So we want to know, sweet tea or lemonade? Which one do you prefer when you're having a cookout? Sweet tea or lemonade? All you got to do is go on our Instagram at Weekend Praise Party and let us know which one do you prefer, sweet tea or lemonade? We got to take a break. When we come back, more of the Weekend Praise Party right after this.
1: 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It's back. 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
0: Yeah.

0: And we are live here at the Stellar Awards. It is Stellar Awards Saturday, and joining us, somebody that you hear all the time on Praise Party Radio and the Hits 96.3 FM, the one and only Tony D. How you doing, man?
1: Man, I'm great, Satori. How you doing, bro?
0: It's all good. You know, look, I've met a lot of people here that we've seen each other for the first time, but known each other a long time, and it's finally good to chance to meet you.
1: Yes, it's been, what, almost 10 years?
0: 10 years, yeah.
1: Yeah.
0: Well, look, you know, Tony, you know, the show, the New Artist Profile, I want you to talk a little bit about what was the concept behind that? Because you've been doing it a long time. You're celebrating an anniversary this year, and you stay true to your form.
1: You know, it was something that I was birthed because I was a part of a group in Augusta, Georgia, and we didn't get airplay on the radio. And so, make the long story short, I had an opportunity to intern at the radio station, and they had a show called the New Artist Showcase, which is 30 minutes. And when that on-air personality left, I took over the show and rebranded it, and now it's the New Artist Profile, and God has, man, expanded the territory. And so we've been able to break some amazing artists. We've broke Travis Green. I mean, so many artists that we've played when they were in their infancy and their ministries, and now, you know, we're doing amazing things with show, and we're celebrating 23 years.
0: You also, last year, nominated for a Stellar Award, and that just proves that you can kind of do your own thing and still be recognized nationally.
1: Yes, God is good, man. I wasn't expecting that, but, you know, when you just allow him to direct your path, you know, amazing things happen.
0: The other thing I want to mention is the music side, because you have some great new music out. I'm a jazz head, so, you know, seeing that you playing the bass and all that was great. I played some of that on my show.
1: Yeah, man, thank you for playing the music too, man. I've been a musician since I was 10 years old, playing bass for Love Fellowship and Timothy Wright in New York, and, you know, stepping out into the jazz arena, which is kind of scary for me, but God is opening the doors for that as well, so.
0: What do you find is the most rewarding thing, especially in doing a radio show? You know, this is definitely not something you get into to get rich, because people think that they really got a harsh reality coming. So what is that motivation for you?
1: I just love music, and I have a passion for independent artists like Santoria. Like, this is what I believe, this is one of the things that God put me on earth to do. There's many times I want to quit, because you're right, it's not a lot of money in radio. I have multiple jobs, you know, but this is what I love to do, you know. So every Monday morning I get up and I record another new artist profile, and I send it out. And I love being able to actually help independent artists that are coming into the industry, teach them and train them, you know, give them the ground floor basics of what they need to do, teach them about radio, give them solid information from somebody reputable, you know. And so all of that boiled into it, man. That's why I continue to do what I do.
0: But I tell you what, you definitely have a great show. A lot of great people listen to the show every week, and I know that the artists appreciate it as well.
1: Man, God is good, man. Thank you again for all your support. You always have been looking out for me, man, so I so much appreciate that.
0: Absolutely. Tell everybody how they can follow you online and, of course, social media.
1: Well, you can actually listen to the NAP show on our station, cstageradio.online. Timberland Atkins and I own that station. 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
0: Also, just a reminder that, you know, you can listen to it on Praise Party Radio, of course, the Hits 96.3. And guess what? He also plays the Weekend Praise Party. So, you know, great partnership, collaboration going on. Man, thank you so much for coming by. It is finally great to put eyes on you, man,
1: yes.
0: And continue blessings. I love you, brother.
1: Yeah, love you too, man. Thank you so much, bro.
0: All right, that is Tony D from the New Artist Profile right here at the 41st Annual Stellar Awards. We're going to take a short time out. When we come back, we've got more from here in Charlotte, North Carolina.
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back on the Weekend Praise Party. We hope you are enjoying your weekend. Hey, if you don't know the name Ann Nesby, you will after this. Of course, she is a legendary gospel singer, sang with the sounds of blackness. And so we had a chance to catch up with her during Stellar Awards Week. And so we're going to play one of the old hits from the sounds of blackness, Optimistic. That's right here on the Weekend Praise Party.

0: are in Charlotte, North Carolina, 2026 Stellar Awards, and of course, 41st annual edition. And I've got somebody who is family. Ann Nesby. Now, for those of you who don't know, Ann knows my wife's grandparents, knows my wife's mother, but they don't know yet as Ann Nesby, though. Well, look, you don't talk about this because you've been in this game for a long time, going all the way back to Rockford when you used to perform with Mother Hobson and her husband. Kind of talk about the early days.
1: Absolutely. It started so early. My father has been pastor in the same church for 57 years there in Rockford, Illinois, Macedonia Baptist Church. And they would have the Hobson family, who were a singing aggregation, to come by and stop in. We would have musicals every fifth Sunday, and even sometimes just drop by on Sunday morning and bless us. As God had anointed them, such an anointed family. And my family was a singers as well. My mother and my father. My mother was a missionary, and she knew her and Mother Hobson were very good friends. So we couldn't do very much in the community as teenagers because she was holding us down. They were holding us down and keeping us to our word that we had given God, that we would live for Him. So we were singing, and it was always a good time. We would church hop together. We would go from church to church, from musical to musical, and that was building our careers, little did we know, building us as singers and being prepared to go before the world and carry the gospel and to be able to be on platforms all over the world. Coming from a little town like Rockford, Illinois, born in Joliet, Illinois, right outside Chicago, and God continued to elevate. And I'm so grateful for this moment that He's brought us to.
0: Yeah, absolutely. It's just great meeting you, because I know we're sitting at Mother Hobson's house one day, and she said, you know, when you go out, she says, I know who Ann Nesby is. I know Sounds of Blackness and all of that. And that gets me to my next question. How did you get involved with the Sounds of Blackness?
1: I came to Sounds of Blackness. I actually started off with the James Cleveland Gospel Music Workshop of America through Reuben Lightfoot out of Chicago, Illinois. And I would travel from Rockford, Illinois to Chicago every first Monday. I would go and I would sing with that group, and I was working on my career at that time, and Reuben Lightfoot introduced me to the Reverend James Cleveland, and I had an opportunity to record on one of the Gospel Music Workshop albums, and when I met the Reverend Cleveland, he just continued to propel my career and bless me and prophesied that my name would be a household name because of the respect and love I had for God and the work that I had put in my career to sing for the Lord Jesus Christ. And so going from James Cleveland to work with Donald Lawrence and sing one of his songs in the workshop, was blessed to go on and do Gospel Cabaret off Broadway with Donald Lawrence. And from there, Sounds of Blackness is actually not only a singing aggregation, but also a theatrical company. So my first interest into Sounds of Blackness was actually a theatrical endeavor. My sister had been there in Minneapolis leading for the group for about 10 years before I even came in, knowing Gary Hines, the director. Yes. My sister was going to church with him when she went away to college. You know how your parents get, you find you a watch church. So the church she joined happened to be the church that Gary Hines was the music director. And when he heard her say, he brought her on to the Sounds of Blackness, and she was leading for them for 10 years. When I got there, I was going to visit and to see Gary because our family came to know him as we would travel back and forth. And my father's church started fellowshipping with that church. So I was going to visit Gary, my sister told me. But literally, they were looking for someone to play the mother's role in The Night Before Christmas, a musical fantasy that Sounds of Blackness was doing, the theatrical portion. The song Soul Holiday derived from that particular play, and it increased the knowledge of Sounds of Blackness. When Jimmy Jam and Terry Lewis came to view that theatrical number we did and brought Janet Jackson, and they were saying that there was nothing like this out there. And by Minneapolis being such a small community of African Americans, it was kind of socially, so it was a kind of a social family. If the city of Minneapolis was doing anything, Sounds of Blackness was the invocation choir, and Sounds of Blackness would be the gospel music, and then The Time and Jimmy Jam and Terry Lewis and Prince, they would be the party band. So that family came about that way. So when they came to see Sounds of Blackness, they were getting ready to start their label, they wanted to honor God by having a gospel album to drop first on their label. So thus came Sounds of Blackness and the evolution of gospel. And God allowed me to be in the right place at the right time, coming to Dewey Theater and being there with Jimmy Jam and Terry Lewis, hearing me sing and putting me on 8 songs on the very first project. It was definitely a move of God for me. I always say it was an Abrahamic move. And when I came, I came to my sister's house, and I was supposed to be there just for the play for the 2 weeks. And I ended up being there until February doing another production, Music for Martin, and wearing my brother-in-law's blue jeans and sweat clothes because I didn't have enough clothes to sustain. But God knew exactly what he was doing, and he just continued to make a way.
0: Well, I'll tell you what, it's really great. I had a chance to meet Gary Hines a couple of years ago. The Sounds of Blackness released Juneteenth. And I had a chance to listen to that, and Gary was very nice to have a welcoming message for the Juneteenth holiday then. And so he always great. He also sponsored us coming to the Stellar Awards a couple years ago. So it's just really, really great to see you, to talk with you. And I'm glad that everybody else has had a chance to see you as well. And for Mother Hobson, here she is right here. Mama D, there she is. And so, look, thank you so much. We appreciate you. Love you, love you.
1: I love you too. God bless you.
2: 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We thank you for listening. 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Thanks to all of our affiliate listeners. It was a great Stellar Awards week. Hey, we've got some sound that'll be coming up from the Gospel Sounds Music Awards Conference that'll be coming up. So make sure you stay tuned for that next week. Until next time, always remember, one nation, one people, peace.

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inviting your Holy Spirit and your presence to consume me from the crown of my head to the soles of my feet. God, I come surrendering to you, yielding to you. I want to say what you want me to say. I want to do what you want me to do. Holy Spirit, I come telling you, you are welcome in this place, in this space. Do with me what you will, God. I yield unto you. Consume me, God, like never before.

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0: 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We tryna go to the spot.
1: Heavy.
0: Take us through there. That other place really too hot.
1: Hell.
0: Take us through there. We ain't tryna be where he not.
1: Nah.
0: We tryna hear well done. We

doing, everybody? I'm Nina Taylor with this week's Gospel News. Today we're taking a journey through one of the most beloved traditions in gospel music, gospel quartet. Before the driving bass lines, electric guitars, hand clapping, and foot stomping that we associate with quartet today, there were the Jubilee Quartets. The tradition can be traced back to the late 1800s, and groups such as the Fisk Jubilee Singers, as radio and the recording industry grew during the early 20th century, so did quartet music. Groups began moving toward a style that was increasingly rhythmic, emotional, and rooted in the Black church. By the 1930s and 1940s, groups such as the Golden Gate Quartet, the Dixie Hummingbirds, and the Soul Stirrers were helping transform the sound. The Soul Stirrers are especially important because they are believed to have been among the first Jubilee quartets to move completely into gospel music, a blueprint for generations of gospel groups. And between roughly 1945 and 1960, gospel quartet music entered what many consider its golden age. Groups traveled from city to city, appeared on radio programs, recorded records and packed gospel programs in auditoriums and in churches across America. Names like the Soul Stirrers, the Dixie Hummingbirds, the Sensational Nightingales, the Five Blind Boys of Mississippi, the Blind Boys of Alabama, the Swan Silvertones, and the Fairfield Four helped build a musical foundation that continues today. And that brings us up to two groups carrying that tradition into the new generation. The Gospel Legends came together in Columbia, South Carolina around 1990 at Faith, Hope, and Charity Deliverance Center. At the center of the group's story are brothers Alan and Scott Pringle. The name, the Gospel Legends, wasn't simply about calling themselves legends. The name was chosen to pay tribute to the quartet legends who came before them, the men and the groups whose music inspired their own sound. Over the years, they grew into a nationally traveled quartet group. The Pringle brothers remained at the heart of the group. Their career included Billboard charting projects, stellar award nominations, and decades of ministry through quartet music. Their message has remained simple: give God the glory, encourage people, and bring hope through song. The Williams Singers. Now let's travel from South Carolina to Indianapolis, Indiana. The group's story began with Reverend Charles D. Williams, who organized his musically gifted family into a group originally known as the Christian Cavaliers and later the Williams Family Singers. Years later, his sons, Darnell, Desmian, and Desrell Williams, came together to honor their father. In 2002, the brothers recorded The Live Project, a tribute to Dad, featuring songs their father had written for them. And from that tribute came a new chapter, The Williams Singers. Touring nationally in a appearing with artists including Lee Williams and the Spiritual QCs, the Canton Spirituals, Vicki Winans, and Dietrich Haddon. Their music continued to introduce traditional quartet singing to new generations, with new songs such as Been Good becoming favorites among gospel listeners. And that is what makes the story of gospel quartet so very special. The Canton Spirituals and the Williams Brothers, and now groups such as the Gospel Legends and the Williams Singers. Quartet music continues to tell the story of faith, struggle, testimony, hope, and victory. And now that we know a little bit more about where quartet music came from and some of the artists keeping the tradition alive, it's time to find out who's making noise in quartet gospel right now. Here's this week's quartet top 10 songs. Number 10, All Right, live by Marquise Jones and the Guys. 9, You've Been Good from Harmony. 8, Hold On, featuring Alan Pringle from LaVise Rice and the Levites. 7, I Never Would Have Made It, the Gospel Legends. 6, It Must Be Jesus, the Windy City Spiritual Heirs. 5, Walking With Me, Eternal Light Singers. 4, No Ways Tired, Dedicated Men of Zion. 3, He'll Fix It, the Marble Twins and Company. Number 2, The Mighty Gospel Warriors with Joy. And number 1 comes from George Dean and the Gospel Four. It's called Thank You, Recorded Live. Well, that's your top 10 gospel quartet songs and your gospel news. I'm Nina Taylor. Let's get back to more great gospel music on this great station.

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0: 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But we all had to turn and call upon the Lord.
1: But we're

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Somebody in your phone need this today. Yeah, you already know who. Send them the link. Tell them. Right now, Praise Radio, 24/7 on Live 365. One song might be the thing to turn their whole day around.

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This is why we pray, not my will, but thy will be done. Hallelujah. Come on, Michelle.

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2: From the heart of Detroit, Michigan, the city that moves the world, comes a sound that moves the soul. 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It's about hope. It's about hope. About hope. Led by the dynamic Gerald and Carol Irvin, the sounds of Imani blend smooth jazz, R&B, and gospel. 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It's About Hope is produced by Michael Giacovini and Gregory G. Pearson. 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Hope! Hope! 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

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In this day and time, when the word friend has less and less meaning, in this day and time, when there are fair weather friends who are there when the sun is shining on your situation, believe when the rain runs rampant in your life. 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Faithful friends you can depend on, yet limited by proximity, limited by possessions, limited by priorities, but a forever friend who never leave nor forsake you. His name is Jesus, the omnipotent one, the omniscient one, omnipresent one. He'll lift you when you're low, give you joy in sorrow.

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1: is what I give.
0: To worship you,
1: to worship you
0: is why I live.
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Isaiah 61:1. 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
1: 919-618-8042. You know the number.

All you gotta do is hold on. Hold on to each other. Hold on to hope. Hold on to faith. Ah! It's gonna be alright. Hold on, my brothers. Bless her.